0: don't say the litchi.
1: You remember that tune pretty well.
0: It keeps running through my heart.
1: It's got words, you know.
0: Something about amour, I'll bet.
1: It's about you. About you right now.

0: 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We present the kind of picture people are glad to see.
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0: Vamos con uno de esos ejemplos. El primero, el instante culminante en el que el grupo Diana Ross and the Supremes pasa a llamarse sencillamente The Supremes, interpretando este clásico llamado Let the Sunshine In.
1: Unless you stand up and do a thing, okay?
2: All right.
1: Shiny.
2: I can't sing. I can't even listen good.
1: You're a soul brother, ain't you? A soul brother can sing or hum or clap his hands or something.
2: But I left my rhythm at home. The sunshine, let the sunshine, let...

Yeah, well, I don't see Tina Turner, because if she was here, I wouldn't give her the microphone anyway, because she's tough. She's terrible. Woo!